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1: 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We are going to Aruba. 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
1: Steve Summers here with that big question. 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Put a deposit down, pay it all off by November. We are going to Aruba. Man, oh man, it is absolutely gorgeous. Curacao. Absolutely stunning. Google it. You'll be there. 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We can't wait to cruise with you with 95.3 The Bull.
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2: Hey there, it's Elena, and welcome to a brand new week of Backstage Country with a brand new host. Now, I'm going to see if you can guess who it is before I tell you. She finished third in season 16 of American Idol. She's got two number one songs. She was the new female artist of the year at the 2021 ACM Awards and took home three trophies at the 2021 Billboard Music Awards. Honored as one of CMT's 2021 Artists of the Year, where she also won Female Video of the Year. She's currently out on a summer headlining tour. I could keep going on and on about her, but I'm just so happy she's here. Gabby Barrett, welcome.
3: Woo! It has been a while.
2: Right?
3: 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I plan to tell lots of stories behind my music, including my latest song, In On It, and much more.
2: Oh, yeah, we got a lot to get to. Luckily, plenty of time. Gabby Barrett is going to be here all week long, so let's go. Take my

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0: It's Backstage Country. I'm Elena. We got Gabby Barrett hosting this week, and very excited about that because that means there's new music to talk about in on it.
1: Yeah.
0: But I know that there's a lot more to come, and we're all very excited about it. How does it feel to have all of this on the horizon right now?
1: It's good. It's exciting. I'm not somebody who writes like all year round.
0: Oh,
1: so
0: really?
1: I just feel like I'd personally probably get burned out from doing that. I find it best for me to just have pockets of lots of inspiration and then just go after it.
0: Okay.
1: And then just kind of live life a little bit and then go back into that pocket again. And so the biggest thing for me right now has been writing. I am on the road. I have some shows coming up with Parker McCollum, which I'm excited about, and headline stuff. But in the midst of all that, I have just been writing a ton. Hopefully have another album out this year is the plan. So largely thinking about, you know, what world I kind of want people to step into with a new album. And so lots of writing, lots of dreaming happening.
0: Yeah, what is that era looking like?
1: I don't know. I don't fully know. Yes.
0: Yeah.
1: I'm throwing around title names in my head. I have like one that I really, really like. I cannot tell you what it is.
0: Well, I wouldn't imagine.
1: I can't give away the best stuff. But I'm starting to see it. I feel like you have to gather the songs, right? And then figure out sonically like what you want things to sound like and just see it kind of all come together. You start to see colors, like, you know, you bring that world visually together. And so that's where I'm at right now.
0: So like with the video that you released a couple months ago, does that feel like the aesthetic that it's going towards, or is that kind of its own thing?
1: I don't know. Yeah, I would say everything's like its own. Everything's its own thing. I really love like the, you know, country pop kind of sound. And so I'm hoping that I can kind of make it all make sense in that world. There has been some more traditional country, more so sounding songs from me within the past couple of years. And so I don't know. I'm trying to navigate that right now and just feel it out. I'm such like a feeler. Like I have to. It has to like hit me in the chest and like I have to be in the room and like get goosebumps from stuff, you know, like I just want people to feel it.
0: This is going to be a you'll know it when you know it kind of thing.
1: Yeah, I think so.
0: Yeah.
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3: Yes.
4: How are you?
3: All right.
4: And your name?
3: Becky.
4: Hi, Becky. And your hometown?
3: Poplar Grove.
4: All right, Becky, let's get you some cash. You've been playing along?
3: Yes.
4: What's the jackpot? 251. Go for it, girl.
3: 115.
4: Oh, baby. Bullseye. Yes. Yeah, bullseye, baby. There it is. And you didn't have to work that hard to get that payoff.
3: No, I did not.
4: There you go. $150. Way to go, Becky. 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

0: Stage Country. Gabby Barrett is your host this week. I'm so happy you're here. And we're getting to talk about new music, which is very exciting. But I also want to get a little nostalgic and take it back to your first hit, I Hope. Was that an immediate thing that you got that reaction, that immediate reaction of like, oh my God, we love this song?
1: Yes, because we had only had, a handful of songs written in Nashville. Yeah. And so we were all like, you know, this is kind of like the song that turns left field and is kind of that attention grabbery kind of song. But I still didn't know. Like, I didn't know that was going to connect with people. I really didn't.
0: Yeah. Did it surprise you?
1: 100%. Yes. Yeah. Because I had no clue. Something that piqued my interest, though, was when I wrote it with John, when he was leaving the room, he was like, I think this might be the biggest song possibly of my career. And I was like, you know, I was like, wow, that's so cool coming from you.
0: Yeah.
1: Because he had some songs, you know, that were successful.
0: But you're probably also thinking like, says that to everyone to make them feel good.
1: Yes. Or like, you know, songwriters, when we get really excited about something, you know, you just never know how it's truly going to connect to everybody else, though. Because it could be a total surprise. You know, you're like, what? That one? And so it was like, yeah, I just had no clue. Now it's almost, I think, like diamond or something.
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0: It's Backstage Country. I'm Elena. Gabby Barrett is here with us this week. And Gabby, we were talking about your family. You know, the music is a family affair. Your daughter just had her first recital, which is so exciting. I've really enjoyed and just thought it's so lovely how, like, to be able to watch you and your family grow in the ways that you share it with fans. And very protective, but at the same time, very open about, like, this is what life looks like. Mm-hmm. And you have this polar opposite Hannah Montana style life where, like, you know, best of both worlds. Right. And I love how you protect that. But what is it like just going from those polar opposites and being able to, like, stay sane and go from the adrenaline to the slowed downness of
1: It's wild.
2: Yeah. I mean, it is wild. There's a lot of people have asked me in the past, like, how do you balance? Specifically, the word balance comes up, you know? There is no balance.
0: Right.
2: There really isn't. You can't, you know, mixing being within the music industry and how the music industry operates, as well as being a Christian and operating your family, you know, that way and what that means and what that looks like. It is always a challenge to, you know, make sure you're here, there, everywhere, you know.
0: On.
2: Yeah, but it's, I just have to take it one day at a time, though. I literally take it one day at a time. I don't get too far ahead, which is hard, right? Because it's like a lot of stuff you have to plan far ahead for. What does tour look like? What does music look like? What does, like, all of those things? But in order to stay, like, present and sane, I kind of have to just take it little by little.
0: Yeah.
2: And so that's what I do. You know, family is a huge priority to me. Music and intentional good music is a huge priority to me as well. And so there's no real balance. It's just your own personal, like, convictions of I'm going to try to do this. I'm going to try to make this work this way. And so music has always been a staple for me, and I'm glad that I get to, like, integrate that into my kids' lives. And it's like my kids get to go on the tour bus, but I get to, you know, still travel and do these things. So it's always busy, but it's always, you know, just figuring it out as time goes on.
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1: It's Backstage Country. Gabby Barrett is your host this week. I'm so happy you're here. And we're getting to talk about new music, which is very exciting. But I also want to get a little nostalgic and take it back to your first hit, I Hope. Yes. Which this is the song that really took you from like the American Idol finalist that we knew to a country music star. And I imagine like that has to be the hardest just to pick the song that you're going to go to that next level with. Sure. Tell me about what it was like. Take me back to trying to figure out how you were going to introduce yourself as this star.
2: Well, when I wrote I Hope, it was one of the very first couple songs that I had written in Nashville. So I came off of American Idol. I had been performing for a while before that, but Idol was like my first kind of national breakout.
1: Right. It's a big old platform.
2: Yes, it was a very large platform. And so after Idol, coming and building a team and really getting into writing songs and just trying to figure out who I was as a songwriter, you know, it was interesting. I was figuring all of that out myself while I Hope really just fell out of thin air. It was one of my first writes in Nashville, and I was like, do I want to be a songwriter? Like, am I going to be good at this? Should I just have, you know, other people write songs for me, maybe cut this? And so I Hope had fallen out. It was me, John Knight, and Zach Kale who wrote the song. And it is just the song, like the gift that just keeps on giving. It kind of came to be, we were supposed to write a song that was like, you know, the relationship ended, but you're going to be good. And like, you're going to move through, you know.
1: Oh, it was supposed to be like that?
2: Oh yeah. Like we were talking about ideas and like bouncing those around. And it was just, you know, more your classic story. Like you got your heart broken. And I remember saying, I was 18 at the time. I was like, I don't think girls react like that. Like I was so fresh off of heartbreak in high school. And so I was like, I feel like, you know, if somebody just like cheats on you or something, you're like, I hope you get cheated on back. You know, like you just have some, you know, some feelings. And they had laughed, you know, like we were all chuckling about it in the room. And then we were like, what if we kind of like write that? And so it just started perfectly, I guess, coming out and being written. And John is amazing, and Zach put amazing, you know, music to it.
1: Yeah.
2: And then it came out, and I released it independently. I did not have a label at the time. It was literally just me and management. And
1: I didn't remember it that way. Whoa.
2: Yeah, we had went from label to label to label to label playing songs. I had people that, you know, Ross, who's a good buddy of mine, Ross Copperman, he's produced like tons of my stuff, and is producing my new stuff to come out too. He was taking the song around town, like just saying, like, guys, look at this song, look at this girl. And everybody was just like, no, we've got a lot of females on our roster already, like, you know. And then the song came out, and all of a sudden it was like, whoa!
1: Everybody's backtracking.
2: ring, ring, ring, ring. And I was like, okay. And so, and then everything started rolling from there. So this song is just, it's a wild story about it.
1: Yeah. Will you introduce us and we can play it for everyone?
2: My name's Gabby Barrett, and this is I Hope on Backstage Country.

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2: I mean, have you seen me going down the interstate? You know I'm having a good time.
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5: Bartender looks at me like, pony up, man, we're closing down. I paid the tab, I turned around. Got on that phone on the way home, ended up down the rabbit hole again.

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And you didn't know what to say, so you didn't leave a message. And that you're probably at home right now, sound asleep. Cause going out isn't really your thing. And I wouldn't have a clue what you've been up to lately.

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0: my co-host this week on Backstage Country. It's Elena, and we are so excited that we get to talk about the new music that you're working on right now.
1: I want to talk about these pockets of creativity that you brought up. Mm-hmm. That's really interesting. Like, what does that pocket look like? Is it like when you clock in because you're on the road that weekend and you're just going to lock in and, and be creative, and then you're back home and you're not? Like, what is that pocket looking like?
2: Yeah, I don't know that there's not like a specific way to where I'm like, you know, every, you know, I pick 2 months out of the year and I write only these 2 months. It's really not like that. It's just like I go day by day. There's a lot going on every single day. You know, even with new music not popping out like every 4 to 6 weeks, there's still so much going on in the calendar that just people don't see leading up to a song. You get to see the song release date. You get to know like, hey, this is coming out. But, you know, a lot of times you don't see what's like filled up in the calendar before then. And so there's still a lot always going on for me. And it's always wild. But when I write, there's no distinctive like time frame. I'll just be like, if, you know, for instance, this year we want another project to come out at the end of the year, so I've just been going through my calendar in between tour dates and trying to block spaces for writes. And we'll go to town, or we'll go to somebody's house or somebody's studio, and we'll go write. And I'll try to, you know, be in a space where Keith Urban just talked about this not long ago. He's like talked about like writer's brain like being like a satellite, like ready to just like, you leave space to receive kind of thoughts, inspiration, and stuff like that. And I think that's such a great visual way to put that, because that's exactly what it feels like. And so I just try to type down, you know, inspiration in my phone of a song title or a concept, and hope that it kind of comes out in the writing room. So right now I'm in a busy season of writing.
1: So in this busy season, how many voice notes do you have that are unfinished right now?
2: Yeah, a lot.
1: embarrassing. It overwhelming?
2: It's a little embarrassing. You know what's overwhelming is like when I am not writing and I go back to them. Like, I am petrified to, you know, if you bring up like the voice notes on your phone, I'm like petrified to randomly play one that's not titled, because I just, like, I know it's not something bad, but I'm just still scared of like what it's going to be, or it's going to be me like, you know, whatever.
1: Are those your sleep demons? Like the unfinished?
2: Basically, yes. Yeah. I have this melody, or I have this thought. They are really helpful for in the rights though. And so, yeah, I have a collection for sure.
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0: Abby Barrett is my co-host this week on Backstage Country. It's Elena, and we are so excited that we get to talk about the new music that you're working on right now.
1: You mentioned how differently people consume music today, because it is completely different from 2018 when you were first really getting out there.
2: Yeah, it's shifting.
1: It's
2: for sure.
1: Very much so. The listening patterns, the way people discover music, everything like that. What do you think about this current state? Like, do you enjoy that people want more? Or like, is that like, woo?
2: I think it's great that people always want more music. There's like pros and cons, right? Like, it's a good challenge, though. It's a good challenge to make sure that you're staying engaged with your craft. So I kind of see it as a bit of a sharpening tool. To be intentional and to be in the midst of it. You know, you can't just, like, from what you're saying, it can be tough. So it's like you can't just sit back and chillax, you know. And I'm always in a season of thinking about music. It's just like I don't put it out as fast because I want to be really intentional about what goes out. Sometimes the process of making the music and like getting it to a point where everybody likes it, you know, on the behind the scenes, like not everybody sees that. That can just take a long time.
0: Like, there's all the approvals and
2: approvals. So like there's been times where like I'm like ready to go and like other people are not. And so it's just that, but you don't go on the internet and go talk about that. You know, like, I'm waiting for this one to approve the mix. 1 second.
0: We've got five more executives, and then maybe you might hear it.
2: Yes, and then you have weeks of prep beforehand before you launch a song, typically. So there's just a lot that goes into it. But, you know, I hope that it's better that way for me because of being really intentional with the music, you know?
1: Yeah. So I appreciate it as a fan.
2: Thank you.
1: Of course.
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1: You have Kacey Musgraves, who has Golden Hour. You have Taylor Swift, who had Red. You have Beyonce, that had Lemonade.
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0: It's Backstage Country. I'm Elena. I've got Gabby Barrett here hanging out with me all week long, co-hosting. And Gabby, not only are there new songs on the way, but...
1: Yeah, I know you said you hope to have the album out this year.
2: Mm-hmm.
1: Does that feel like a reality to you right now with where you're at?
2: I think so. Like, we're collecting the songs. I think it's just getting all of the other stuff to come together. There's still, like, those final details of... really honing in on a title and trying to figure out what the visual and just like being intentional about what that world is. Like I said, like I want people to read it. I want it to be ownable to the person and memorable. You know, like you have Kacey Musgraves who has Golden Hour. You have Taylor Swift who had Red. You have Beyonce that had Lemonade. Like you're entering these worlds, Megan Maroney, you know, Cloud Nine. Like there's these worlds that you get to enter into. And so I'm just trying to be really intentional about what is that world for me on album three.
1: I love that. That really makes sense.
2: Yeah.
1: Like putting that visual together. And you want to like go back and you know, you're going to have incredible career longevity, but being able to look back and be able to open a chapter basically.
2: Yes,
1: right.
2: Exactly.
1: And it feels different.
2: Yeah,
1: it was intentional.
2: Because the first album was, you know, its own chapter, Goldmine.
1: Yeah.
2: It was very discovering for me, very like, I'm having fun. I'm writing all these kinds of different songs. And this is kind of like, kind of what it sounded like. It was very kind of like pop country and trying to figure that out. And then the second album is very autobiographical and where I was at in life. So it's like, what is this? You know, what's this third one?
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4: 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We are going to Aruba. Man, oh man, it is absolutely gorgeous. Curacao. 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Google it. 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

0: It's Backstage Country. We got Gabby Barrett as your host this week. And earlier we were talking about the new music that you're working on, this new era, everything that we're looking at. You have been teasing quite a few songs. Mm-hmm. And there was one, Young, that is a song, of course, inspired by Cade, your husband. And you mentioned earlier that you're actually working with him a little bit on this album. And of course, he's your lead guitarist. But what does that look like? What is that looking like right now?
1: Basically, like, we'll make up the track and then we'll leave space for wherever a guitar solo is or something like that on the track, and he will just have creative to like fill that space in. He'll probably sit with the track for a while and he'll fill that in. He's played on a couple of songs, but that's typically like how it goes. And he's, you know, he has a musical ear. We met on American Idol and he does very Western music of his own. Now he used to do like Southern rock music, which is so funny. And then he was like, that was just a phase.
0: So, Mom, it was a phase.
1: Yeah. The shirt down to the belly button. It was a phase. And so he just went back to roots. You know, he's from Texas. We live in Texas half the time. And so he does a lot of Western music. So it's cool to kind of see what his influence can be on some of the songs musically.
0: Yeah. So when you do give him that space and he goes to figure out the guitar solo, whatever, what is he like? Does he go away and not let you hear anything and then come back to you with a fully formed solo, or like, what's that like?
1: Pretty much, yes. He likes to, you know, and I like to give space too. I do not like everybody and their mother being up under me when I'm trying to create, you know?
0: I am exactly the same.
1: You know?
0: Yeah.
1: You just want to feel like you have an open space to create and like the best stuff kind of comes out there. Mm-hmm. It can be kind of dampened. Now, maybe some people like that. I can't operate that way. So, and I know he's similar to me in that way. So I do give him his space and he'll bring it to me once he's done and be like, what do you think about this? And sometimes I'll end up like singing out parts of the guitar that I can hear.
0: Because
1: like that goes back to the melody thing. And I love for even guitars to be able to like sing the parts. Does that make sense?
0: Yeah.
1: Like to be able to just know where it goes. It's almost, it's like a puzzle piece. Like it all just kind of comes together perfectly.
0: Yeah.
1: And so, yeah, he'll bring me the parts that he does and we figure it out.
0: Oh, I love that. So with it being a family affair, how involved are your kids in this process? Like, do they listen to everything? Do they care?
1: That's a good question. You know what? I don't really play stuff for them unless it's like close to being finished. I have played in on it for them.
0: Okay.
1: And they do love that one. And I have a little speaker in the kitchen that I'll like play it on. But I'm somebody who likes to hold everything super close to me until it's in a really, really good place. Mm-hmm. Like, I have a hard time, just like if it's a rough demo or something, I have such a, because first impressions are like so important.
0: Yeah.
1: They're so important. Mm-hmm. It's like, what happens inside into the brain, like that first time you listen to something. So that's like, yeah, that's a big deal for me. So I don't play it for them until it's in a really good spot.
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0: What a great first day with Gabby Barrett here on Backstage Country. I'm Elena. Girl, are you up for another day of this?
1: I would not miss it, Elena. So much fun hanging out with y'all. I will be back tomorrow for more stories behind my songs, what's happening in my world, and much more.
0: Yeah, there's still actually a lot I want to get to, so rest up. We'll see y'all back here tomorrow on Backstage Country. You always

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Hey there, it's Steve Summers. You need a vacation. I hear you. That's why you should sign up for the 95.3 Bull Cruise right now. 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
1: Yes.
2: How are you?
1: All right.
2: And your name?
1: Becky.
2: Hi, Becky. And your hometown?
1: Poplar Grove.
2: All right, Becky, let's get you some cash. You've been playing along?
1: Yes.
2: What's the jackpot? 251. Go for it, girl.
1: 115.
0: Oh, baby. Bullseye.
2: Yes.
0: Yeah, bullseye, baby.
2: There it is. And you didn't have to work that hard to get that payoff.
1: No, I did not.
2: There you go. $150. Way to go, Becky. It's been tough for a whole month. This is the beginning of the fifth week, and you get it.
1: Oh, cool.
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You need a vacation. 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
1: 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Gonna crank it
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0: 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I'm Tucker Wetmore. 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

And I've got some big, big plans for you, too, this Tuesday morning. It's Steve Summers on 95.3 The Bull. How are you? I'm Mac. I missed you. And let's grab some coffee and let's get it rolling for you with Morgan.

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0: 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The Bull.

0: of the more popular names in country music these days, John and Morgan. Morgan's like a big name now, and Brett's are big, Zach's are big, all the names. My name is Steve Summers on 95.3 The Bull. Thanks for being here today. I appreciate you. So I took yesterday off to celebrate my wife's birthday. She was born on August 3rd, and I got in trouble for saying that, you know, the year. So I'm not going to say that anymore. But I will say this. My wife put me in that weird predicament most men or married couples get into where they say, oh, don't do anything for my birthday. Please don't. No, really don't. Okay. So for Mother's Day a few years ago, she said that to me, don't get me anything for Mother's Day. So I didn't get her anything. Nothing. A card or nothing. And boy, did I catch hell. And I still to this day get that look like, mm-hmm. So I know every time she says, don't do anything special for my birthday, that's a sign, a code that I'm in trouble if I don't do something. I'm just giving married men and married couples advice. If your other half says, don't do that, don't get me anything, don't have a party, don't remember my birthday, don't. You have to. You must or you will be in the doghouse. Take it from somebody who has slept on the concrete floor before.
1: Back with Steve Summers in the Morning Stampede in a jiff.
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We're in that sunrise portion of that song. I'm Steve Summers. So every time I drive by a cornfield or a big farmhouse now, I kind of hear this song. Like, I wonder how many generations have lived in that.

0: The OG, Jody Messina on 95.3 The Bull. Or should we say Joe D instead of OG? Glad you're here with us today. Jody Messina has been quite the mentor for a lot of our up-and-coming female artists in country music. I know I've talked to Ella Langley. She's really good friends with Jody Messina. Also, how about even Gabby Barrett? Ashley Cook? The list goes on and on. Speaking of Gabby Barrett, she will be here tonight on Backstage Country. She's going to be co-hosting with Elena. Ladies rule, guys drool tonight on Backstage Country from 8 till midnight at all this week.
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2: City Council has delayed a vote on who will serve as interim mayor of Rockford after Tom McNamara's resignation at the end of the month. The city's legal department said it needs more time to research the law as it pertains to the timing of the resignation. It offered no further details. A vote was pushed back 1 week when it could be brought back up at a special city council meeting. A Rockford artist has completed his quest to paint nearly nonstop for 72 hours without sleep. Jesse T. Leach completed 12 paintings during the three-day marathon session at Soldier Wellness in downtown. The Creative and Artistic Endurance Challenge was intended to inspire other artists, test himself, and support the downtown business that has become his de facto art gallery. And tonight is National Night Out, an annual campaign designed to cultivate better relationships between police and people. Law enforcement agencies around the region celebrate the event. In Rockford, it goes from 5 to 8 p.m. under the Rockford City Market Pavilion. 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
9: A gorgeous day in the state line. You're looking at sunshine mixed with clouds, light winds, and a high of 84 degrees for your Tuesday. As we look ahead to Wednesday, rain showers in the morning with scattered thunderstorms arriving in the afternoon. Some of those storms may contain strong gusty winds, so keep an eye on your local forecast for more updates. We'll see a high of 74 for your Wednesday. Thursday looks absolutely gorgeous, partly cloudy skies, and a high near 80.

0: House party. Speaking of parties, there's none bigger than Oktoberfest. And Oktoberfest is back in La Crosse, Wisconsin. Have you heard about this? September 24th through the 27th. They just tear up the whole town. It is wild. Google pictures of Oktoberfest in La Crosse, Wisconsin. It is the busiest thing ever. And people dress up to the T's and they all have the beer and they have the pretzels and the oompa-pa bands. It's a party. Now, here we go. We've got a chance for you to be there along with three of your closest friends, family members, coworkers, party animals. 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

to that. Yeah, 95.3 The Bull. Good morning, 7:09. This is not a warning. It's the real deal. It's not a drill. I'll tell you what that means coming up next.

0: 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Glad you're here today. Tonight, be a part of the fun from 8 until midnight as you wrap up your Tuesday. Right here with Gabby Barrett and Elena on Backstage Country. It's Ladies Night tonight, once again, from 8 to midnight. 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
0: Well, Jelly Roll says he is taking a pause for a while. After his final show in Colorado Springs coming up, he'll say he's going to step away from touring for about a year or two to focus on healing and taking care of himself. Interesting. So physical and mental demands on life, on the road, marriage, everything. Time for him to put pause on the old life for a while and get back to being who he is. Interesting for him. Jelly Roll, we're going to miss him. So if you saw him, probably going to hold on to those memories for a while. Speaking of memories, Parker McCollum and Haley Ray welcomed their bouncing baby boy into the world. I still love the name. Their second son is Rocker Tommy Light McCollum. Rocker Tommy Light. Rocker Tommy Light. That's an unusual name. So you think he's going to end up in the music business or what? A Zac Brown Band gave the entire audience, 37,000 fans on Sunday night at Fenway Park, a free cruise. Right aboard the Margarita cruise ship. Experts are saying because it was his anniversary, he felt giving. The total would be about $40 million for all of those fares. And if you were there, you're probably just stunned at this point, right? We were stunned yesterday with the big news. Garth Brooks coming to the Allstate Arena September 11th and 12th. This is not a drill. This is the real thing. This is not a drill. Tickets go on sale this Friday morning at 10 a.m. Ticketmaster.com/Garth Brooks. Blame It On My Roots tour at the Allstate Arena just down I-90 from us. Really cool. And finally, Ella Langley announced what? Last week she had an energy drink. Well, today we're hearing that Shiner Beer has teamed up with Ella Langley for a new Dandelion Honey beer set to drop on August 13th. You'll be looking for that in the next couple of weeks. And that is your Country Bulletin.
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Smooth, right? Yeah, smooth. That is George Strait. I'm Steve Summers. Lainey Wilson on this one. Now, John Mayer is playing guitar, but people just say, yeah, we don't hear him. He's just playing guitar. It's Lainey Wilson's

0: 95.3 The Bull at 7:30. I'm Steve Summers. Yes, I've been there before. Maybe you have fallen into the trap, the marriage trap of don't get me anything. So you don't. And then you sleep in the doghouse and you don't know what the heck went wrong. Yeah, we've been there before. I've been there before. We're going to kick that around coming up in a few minutes. Don't end up in the marriage trap doghouse. It is not nice. It's not comfortable sleeping on the floor. It really isn't. We'll talk about it coming up in a few minutes. Right now, Kevin Haas is here to tell us what's going on. The 815 this morning.
1: City Council has delayed a vote on who will serve as interim mayor of Rockford after Tom McNamara's resignation at the end of the month. The city's legal department said it needs more time to research the law as it pertains to the timing of the resignation. It offered no further details. A vote was pushed back 1 week when it could be brought back up at a special city council meeting. A Rockford artist has completed his quest to paint nearly nonstop for 72 hours without sleep. Jesse T. Leach completed 12 paintings during the three-day marathon session at Soldier Wellness in downtown. The creative and artistic endurance challenge was intended to inspire other artists, test himself, and support the downtown business that has become his de facto art gallery. And tonight is National Night Out, an annual campaign designed to cultivate better relationships between police and people. Law enforcement agencies around the region celebrate the event. In Rockford, it goes from 5 to 8 p.m. under the Rockford City Market Pavilion. Reporting for RockRiverCurrent.com, I'm Kevin Haas.
0: The Major League Baseball trade deadline has come and gone. Numerous teams made bold moves, including the Cubs, who bolstered their pitching staff with 4 acquisitions. Then the Northsiders went out and celebrated the news with an offensive showing over the Dodgers. The final, Cubs win 10-5 over L.A. To make Cubs fans even happier, the Pirates hold off for a 4-3 win over the first-place Brewers in Milwaukee to help the Cubs out in the standings. The Cardinals rolled 13-7 over the Yankees while the White Sox had the night off. The Battle of the Sox is on tonight with the White Sox and Red Sox in Boston this evening. The Cubs and Dodgers tonight at Wrigley. You can watch it on WTBS. Cardinals battle the Yankees, and the Brewers and the Pirates again in Beertown under the lights. WNBA action, the Chicago Sky come up short and lose 106-101 to the Mercury. And NFL notes, the Hall of Fame game is this Thursday with the Panthers taking on the Cardinals. Watch it at 7 p.m. on NBC. And finally, the Bears lost safety Kobe Bryant for 8 to 10 weeks after injuring his left knee during practice. No need for surgery, but his hyperextended knee will keep him out for at least 10-plus weeks of the season. That's sports. Our Stampede sister, Chelsea Meyer, will have your weather forecast coming up next.
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6: Dependable weather. A gorgeous day in the state line. You're looking at sunshine mixed with clouds, light winds, and a high of 84 degrees for your Tuesday. As we look ahead to Wednesday, rain showers in the morning with scattered thunderstorms arriving in the afternoon. Some of those storms may contain strong gusty winds, so keep an eye on your local forecast for more updates. We'll see a high of 74 for your Wednesday. Thursday looks absolutely gorgeous, partly cloudy skies, and a high near 80.

0: 55, 3 the Bulls, 745. It's Steve Summers sharing on some marriage advice. Maybe you're a brand new newlywed. Maybe you're just getting into a relationship and you're like, man, this is a piece of cake, man. No problems. There's a trap waiting for you that is set and you don't even know it. And once you step into the trap, you're a goner. And you will never live it down. Just speaking from advice, just passing it on as advice. So maybe this happened to you, and if it has, feel free to share, 815-873-2953. You can call or text in. Long time ago for Mother's Day, I want to say 5, 6, 7 years ago, when Yvonne said, don't worry, don't get me anything for Mother's Day. No, you don't have to get me anything. Don't get me anything. No, no, just don't worry about it. I'm like, okay. I take her as a literal statement, unless she did not care. So I didn't do anything. And then, of course, she got mad that Mother's Day came and went, and I completely forgot and didn't do anything for her for Mother's Day. I was like, you told me not to. I'm following. I thought that made you happy, your advice. You didn't want me to. It was a trap. I'm just saying. So everybody I tell this story to after this has happened to me, they're like, no, you did not. You stepped right in it, didn't you? You stepped right in the trap. You didn't see that coming? I'm like, no, I didn't. So for birthdays now, when Yvonne says, don't do anything for my birthday, now I'm like, oh, she wants big. I get it. I got it now. I'll never step in that trap again. I said trap. I'll never do that. So if your significant other says, don't worry about it, that means you have to do it. I'm just trying to relay the language of marriage. So maybe this has happened to you. People still go, you did not. You really just didn't get her a card or anything? I'm like, no, she didn't want it for Mother's Day. Oh, man, Steve, man, you got to be smarter than that. I'm like, well, now I am. So I'm just passing advice. So that's why I took yesterday off to spend time with my wife on her birthday, treat her like the queen that she is, and the whole nine yards, because I'm still sometimes always looking over my shoulder. Like one time in the garage is sleeping on the floor is enough. I don't want to do that again. 815-873-2953. Call or text in. Has this happened to you? Have you stepped into the marriage trap?
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0: 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Hear Rockford Mayor Tom McNamara talk about why he made his decision to leave now.
7: One of the reasons I've had a lot of people say, well, you're not giving us a lot of time when you left. And I am not. And I feel badly for that, but that's also for a very important reason. I really believe that Rockford residents should have the opportunity, and they should, and they have the right to vote on who they want to lead their city. And so if I leave now, they have that opportunity. If I wait extra month or two, city council would select who is their mayor for the next 2.5 years. And I love city council. They're all fine people, but I really think Rockford residents should decide who that person is.
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Underwood, 95.3 The Bull, and just announced this morning, Carrie Underwood will return to Sunday Night Football for the 14th year running. And she says, quote, "It's one of my most favorite opens yet." And she's going to lean into her love of rock and roll this year. So she is back Sunday night. Man, I can't wait for Sunday night already. It's not even the time yet.

Towing and Automotive Repair. Keeping the state line on the road with auto repairs and towing 7 days a week. Is proud to be a part of the fun this morning with Steve Summers and the Morning Stampede on 95.3 The Bull. We're WRTB Winnebago Rockford.

0: Della Lefty. The song is called Boston on 95.3 The Bullet. Is 8:13. Steve Summers here. Going to get some rain moving in later tonight. It'll be a washout tomorrow. But the good news is Friday, Saturday, and Sunday looking spectacular weather-wise, which is great. A lot of car shows coming up in the state line this weekend. Yeah, they still are in full swing. Friday night, Holy Family Church is having a car show from 5 until 8 p.m. right in the parking lot. It's a benefit to raise money for computers for their schools, which is cool. You'll see me there for that. Then Cars and Coffee on Saturday morning. It's been rescheduled from last Saturday. Well, it's going to happen this upcoming Saturday now from 9 until noon. Usual place right by the Rockford Public Schools building, right by Ernie's Midtown Pub. Yeah, it's all happening this Saturday from 9 to noon. So I'll see you there as well for that after the countdown. So all that is going on for car show enthusiasts. So maybe wash your car, dry it off, and then let it sit in the garage through the rain tomorrow. Then you'll be ready to go for the weekend ahead.
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1: City Council has delayed a vote on who will serve as interim mayor of Rockford after Tom McNamara's resignation at the end of the month. The city's legal department said it needs more time to research the law as it pertains to the timing of the resignation. It offered no further details. A vote was pushed back 1 week when it could be brought back up at a special City Council meeting. A Rockford artist has completed his quest to paint nearly nonstop for 72 hours without sleep. Jesse T. Leach completed 12 paintings during the three-day marathon session at Soldier Wellness in downtown. The Creative and Artistic Endurance Challenge was intended to inspire other artists, test himself, and support the downtown business that has become his de facto art gallery. And tonight is National Night Out, an annual campaign designed to cultivate better relationships between police and people. Law enforcement agencies around the region celebrate the event. In Rockford, it goes from 5 to 8 p.m. under the Rockford City Market Pavilion. 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
2: The Major League Baseball trade deadline has come and gone. Numerous teams made bold moves, including the Cubs, who bolstered their pitching staff with four acquisitions. Then the Northsiders went out and celebrated the news with an offensive showing over the Dodgers. The final, Cubs win 10-5 over L.A. To make Cubs fans even happier, the Pirates hold off for a 4-3 win over the first-place Brewers in Milwaukee to help the Cubs out in standings. The Cardinals rolled 13-7 over the Yankees, while the White Sox had the night off. The Battle of the Sox is on tonight with the White Sox and Red Sox in Boston this evening. The Cubs and Dodgers tonight at Wrigley. You can watch it on WTBS. Cardinals battle the Yankees, and the Brewers and the Pirates again in Beertown under the lights. WNBA action. The Chicago Sky come up short and lose 106-101 to the Mercury. And NFL notes, the Hall of Fame game is this Thursday with the Panthers taking on the Cardinals. Watch it at 7 p.m. on NBC. And finally, the Bears lost safety Kobe Bryant for 8 to 10 weeks after injuring his left knee during practice. No need for surgery, but his hyperextended knee will keep him out for at least 10-plus weeks of the season. That's sports. Our Stampede sister, Chelsea Meyer, will have your weather forecast coming up next.
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9: A gorgeous day in the state line. You're looking at sunshine mixed with clouds, light winds, and a high of 84 degrees for your Tuesday. As we look ahead to Wednesday, rain showers in the morning with scattered thunderstorms arriving in the afternoon. Some of those storms may contain strong gusty winds, so keep an eye on your local forecast for more updates. We'll see a high of 74 for your Wednesday. Thursday looks absolutely gorgeous, partly cloudy skies, and a high near 80.

Travis Tritt and Travis Kelce just got a new puppy, and now they're calling it Wendy. So, I don't know. I'm just telling you stuff I read in the morning. Get ready. 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
1: Hey, Lester. Dennis, how you been, man? I haven't talked to you in a while. 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
2: Not a whole lot. Just hanging out at home today.
1: All right. Well, hanging out's a good thing. 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Jackpot 252 awaits. 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

0: Luke Kahn, 95.3 The Bull, the State Lines Country, 916. I'm Steve Summers. 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No charge. And we travel light, which is what we love. Speaking of traveling, this is crazy. I read a survey this morning. It's wild. 7 out of 10 of us always have food on us at all times. When we're driving in the car, when we're at work, at our desk. 7 out of 10 of us always have food with us for snackage at all times. May not be the best of food. May not be the healthiest of food. But we still have snacks. Now, we were parents. My kids were little. My wife, Yvonne, had a bag full of Cheerios every now and then. A little baggie of something. The kids are acting up. Out comes the Cheerios. Little baggy. So, but 7 out of 10 of us always have food on us at all times. That is a wild stat. So here in this building, I'm trying to look at everybody's desk. I'm like, yeah, you know what? Everybody has something to eat at their desk right now.
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last few days of summer vacation for school teachers. They go back next week for Teacher Institute Days in about a week. So we've got a way for you to say thank you and to treat a teacher. I'll tell you how coming up.

0: best advice a parent could ever teach their kids. Be humble, be kind. Attitude and gratitude. That's what it's all about. Just another life lesson. Speaking of lessons, school is back next week. I know the 13th will be the first day of school. Teachers go back in about a week for institute days on August 11th. So it is upon us. 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
1: 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We are going to Aruba. 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
1: Hey, Lester. Dennis, how you been, man? I haven't talked to you in a while. 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
2: 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Just hanging out at home today.
1: All right. 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It doesn't cost you too much money, but eventually it's going to cost you. 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Jackpot 252 awaits. What do you think, Dennis?
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1: 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All right. 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

0: Riding the merchandising train, Reba McEntire teamed up with Cracker Barrel in 2016 to launch her line of home goods called Rockin' R by Reba. Anyone still have that? Anyone? There it is, your flashback for Tuesday, August 4th. I'm Steve Summers, 95.3 The Bull.
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1: Steve Summers here with that big question. 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We are going to Aruba. Man, oh man, it is absolutely gorgeous. 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
7: 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Hear Rockford Mayor Tom McNamara talk about why he made his decision to leave now.
8: One of the reasons I've had a lot of people say, well, you're not giving us a lot of time when you left. And I am not. And I feel badly for that, but that's also for a very important reason. I really believe that Rockford residents should have the opportunity, and they should, and they have the right to vote on who they want to lead their city. And so if I leave now, they have that opportunity. 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And I love city council. They're all fine people, but I really think Rockford residents should decide who that person is.
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7: Forest Hills Lanes in Love's Park has permanently closed after more than 5 decades in business. The Bowling Alley and Shooters North Bar inside the business on Forest Hills Road closed on Wednesday. The outdoor sand volleyball courts and tiki bar will remain open through the end of the summer volleyball season. The decision comes about 5 months after the attached Forest Hills Diamonds softball complex also closed. Kevin Haas reported.
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95.3 The Bull. Have you ever seen that movie? Is it with Mila Kunis and is it Ashton Kutcher or Justin Timberlake? The Friends with Benefits? I could have Googled that, but not gonna do it. Friends with Benefits, I think, at different ages mean something different. 20s to 30s to 40s to 50s. You're gonna be friends with benefits in your 60s. Here is what you can expect. Wait for it. 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

0: 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Friends with benefits when you're younger is like a don't ask, don't tell. Unless somebody else is maybe more invested with their heart, it never goes well. Both of you are never on the same level where you're like, yeah, we're just doing it just to have fun. Somebody's heart is going to get broken. But when you get older, friends with benefits means something different.
1: So I text him right back and said, absolutely, I agree. I'm only looking for a friend with benefits too. He says, well, good. And so I told him next Saturday at 9 a.m., and he said, well, in the day, he said, well, I was thinking maybe in the evening we could spend the evening together. And I said, you're not going to be able to weed eat and mow my grass in the dark. I guess he and I have different ideas.

0: 95.3 The Bull. I ask myself this question. I'm like, you got to be cool. You know, when your little boy gets a girlfriend, like a real one for the first time, you got to be cool about it. You know, you want to be the cool mom. But I know my heart's going to break a little bit. I know I'm going to feel what this dad felt when he found out that his four-year-old daughter had been going steady. All right. What her boyfriend looks like. You're going to hear it next.
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0: 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If you're in a marriage right now and you don't really find yourself having quality time, do you know what I'm saying? Like time to get together and really know each other and connect. You are not alone. I have how often married Americans are actually spending that quality time together. This might make you feel good. I liked the final number on this. All right, that's coming up next.
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95.3 The Bull. What is the saying that if you put a dollar into a jar every time you know you spend time with your significant other before you're married, and then you take a dollar out of that jar after you're married, you'll never take all the money out before both of you die? It's kind of sad, but it's true. 32% of married folks are not spending quality time like that at all. Life gets busy and then your hormones change, your bodies change. But I was reading 12.2% are actually spending that quality time 2 to 3 times a week. Where are you finding this said time?

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1: The last thing that you want to do when you are 4 weeks postpartum and you have another young kid is to go anywhere. 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This woman, she found time. 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What she found in that box of diapers when she got home, you're going to hear that on the way.
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3: All right. 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
4: All right. You have a great day, sir.
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Are you ready for the school year? Are you ready for normalcy? So in the radio world, when summer hits, phone calls go down like a lot because everybody is busy. You're trying to just survive. I'm ready for school to get back in session because I want to talk to you. I want you to have the time to talk to me. But there are three things that you need to skip to make it the best school year ever. What are these three things? I'm going to

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1: Hey there, it's Elena, and welcome to a brand new week of Backstage Country with a brand new host. Now, I'm going to see if you can guess who it is before I tell you. She finished third in season 16 of American Idol. She's got two number one songs. She was the new female artist of the year at the 2021 ACM Awards and took home three trophies at the 2021 Billboard Music Awards. Honored as one of CMT's 2021 Artists of the Year, where she also won Female Video of the Year. 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I could keep going on and on about her, but I'm just so happy she's here. Gabby Barrett, welcome.
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0: 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In radio, I talk to so many people that want certain songs on, and I've just quit. I've given up trying to guess how old people are because you just can't tell by their voice. If you had to guess how old I was, go ahead and text in. All right, maybe you know because I talk about it on the radio sometimes. But if you had to go by somebody's voice, would you be able to guess their accurate age? This girl, she just has given up going through drive-thrus altogether because they don't take her seriously. What does she sound like? That's on the way.
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95.3 The Bull. Ladies, ha, we always have to be on guard. We really do, because you never know when your man is going to be recording you and he's going to do a riddle and you're going to say something stupid, what this woman didn't know how to spell or say, for that matter. Next.

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0: 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This day and age, 2026, I always just expect to be on camera. Even though the blue light is off, I have three cameras in my studio, but I'm like, I'm not picking my nose for nobody. You never know when someone's going to record you and do a riddle and then post it on the internet.
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3: Wow.
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2: Twoo.
1: No, sound it out. 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
2: Twa.

It's Steve Summers. On Wednesday morning, we'll talk about pumpkin spice latte. What? Maybe it's too early. Get to the timeline coming up in the morning at 95.3 The Bull. See you then.

0: 95.3 The Bull. Are you wearing a shirt today that says something that would be provocative, that would be like a conversation starter? I just have a shirt on that's like my kid's mascot for his school, which seems to be all of my wardrobe. I got to step it up a little bit. But if you have a shirt that says something that maybe you know will provoke a conversation, good or bad, I'd love to see it. One, you can text it to me. But I'm going to tell you about this woman's t-shirt when she was on a walk with her dog and why it got awkward real quick. Next.
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0: Read the Bull. I love this woman. She shares so many funny adventures of her life. And as she gets older, she just keeps getting more awkward, which is more material for us to listen to. And she talks about a recent shirt she wore.
1: I'm out on my walk. I'm wearing the shirt that says, I have rabies. These two guys are coming the other direction. Okay, so the guy says, do you have rabies? And I said, why don't I bite you and we'll find out. And it wasn't funny at all. It was just weird, creepy. Didn't help that the guys were really cute.